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7: Okay, that's fine.
6: 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Where are you from?
7: Also, I'm Deshaun from Seattle.
6: All right, Deshaun. 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

0: 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Got some really good prizes to give away. My birthday. We hope you're here. Oh, gosh, we're going to have so many people here in the studio. And now, time for you to win something on the
1: Secret Sound.
0: All right. You are in the drawing for a brand new record player plus vinyl from Billie Eilish, Kendrick Lamar, Lady Gaga, Gracie Abrams, and Leon Thomas. All you have to do is be first to call us, correctly identifying what this sound is. We recorded it in the office. A couple more times. What is that sound? We are moving something, all right? 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
11: I am so sorry. 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
2: Wow, yeah.
12: I become so numb.
2: Such an angry song, but everybody loves it, along with In the End. What's your name?
11: Rain Chewy.
2: Rain Chewy. Where are you calling from?
11: Seymour, Indiana.
2: And what are you doing tonight?
11: We are celebrating my dad's birthday.
2: Yeah? How old is your dad?
11: He is 44 years old.
2: Whee! That's great. So this is probably like his favorite song back then.
11: Maybe.
2: Let's see, he's 44 now. This was 2003, so he was 22 when this came out.
11: Yeah.
2: Puts him right in his college days.
11: He skipped out on the college part.
2: Cheating on women and stealing from grocery stores and picking on little kids at the park.
11: Possibly.
2: Yeah, would he do something like that?
11: I don't know.
2: Does he still do that stuff? Sometimes?
11: Sometimes, maybe.
2: All right, we don't have to be honest. Thanks for calling Liveline. Here it is.

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1: 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That's where my mind goes. 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I've seen people in slippers before. 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
2: 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Good day, Anita. There's been lots of stories over the years about people who have to put on a diaper, whether you're an astronaut. There's actually a story about somebody who put on astronaut underwear to drive across the country so they didn't have to stop. That story is vaguely in my head. There's lots of commercials on TV now for Depends. People wearing them on a more regular basis. And, you know, whether you have to or want to, whatever. It's your prerogative. Fine. This is a new one, though. I had never heard of anyone having to use a adult-sized diaper for this reason. And I'm going to let Olivia Rodrigo break down for you what she encountered.
3: I have been to certain concerts and certain festivals where people wear diapers so that they can be front row of the show. And that's been an experience as a performer that I've smelled and
4: experienced.
2: So if you're not picking up what Olivia, sorry, this is gross. If you're not picking up what Olivia Rodrigo is saying, there are people who are wearing adult diapers so they can get up front to the front of the stage and not have to move and not have to go to the bathroom and just, I'm set up shop for the entire show. Doesn't matter how long it takes for her to get there. Doesn't matter how long it takes for her to play. I am there and I will sit in my own. Yep. And to the point where Olivia noticed. She noticed. Reminder, Summer of Sound is coming to the Red River Exhibition Grounds on June 30th. And July 1st, Tiesto going to be in town. Curious to know what your attire is going to be. Actually, you know what? No, I'm not. No, I am not.
0: The most music and all the hits.
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0: Zoe Saldana was in it. She's 48 years old today. And that's about it. Let's get to our national calendars. Today is Juneteenth. I mentioned that earlier in the show. It's more of a holiday celebrated down in the United States of America. It's National Garfield the Cat today. Have a lasagna to celebrate that one. It's National Watch Day. Love me a good timepiece. What am I wearing today? I'm wearing my Samsung Galaxy smartwatch. And Wear Blue Day. I happen to be doing that too. Also, yeah, that's good. We have covered it. There you go. There, those are your radio cliches. Hope you enjoyed.
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1: Hey, big shout out to Steve, Ray, and Chris at Ski Collision and Glass out there on the east end of the city. All right, here we go. You can call the loud line anytime, 204-478-8040. We got some leftover dad joke hangover jokes. A lot of the phone calls that came in over the weekend, we're going to get those tomorrow. But here's the deal. I promised you on Friday that we would clear the table for Marlan, who was our joke teller on Friday. Unfortunately, she got overshadowed by the dad joke contest on Friday. So, Marlan, I have added some appropriate music. I still don't qualify this as a dad joke, even though it's from your dad, but I agree that it is worth telling. It's a long one. Strap in. Pay attention. It's a Cinderella joke, courtesy of Marlan. Here we go.
2: You've had lots and lots and lots of dad jokes. It is Father's Day weekend. And so in honor of my dad, who is a real jokester, but who also is a great storyteller, I'm going to tell you one of my favorite stories of his. And it involves some wordplay. So this is the story of Cinderella. She lived in a big, arched house with her mean old stepmother and her two sissy uglers. They made Cinderella do all the wordy dirt while they sat around feeding Ocklet and magging Redazine. One day, while Cinderella was flopping the moor, her two sissy uglers came in and said, "Guess what? The Prancing Hint is brewing a fancy frestall, and we're invited. Too bad you can't go." Well, Cinderella went back in the kitchen with tears in her ties, and just as she was about to try a frickin', there was a blinding flash of light, and there beside her stood a beautiful fairy. Cinderella said, "Who are you, and what do you want?" And the fairy said, "I'm your merry godmother." Cinderella said, "Well, may I bow to the gall?" And the fairy said, "Well, that's quite a quish, but okay." So she waved her magic wand, and instantly Cinderella was transformed into a babishing Rudy. She had a long white satin gown and a necklace of boobies and rurals, and on her feet were a pair of tiny staff slippers. The fairy said, "All right, you may go now, but you must remember to be home at midnight." So Cinderella said, "Okay," and she was off. Soon she cast to the cantel, and the first two people she saw were her two sissy uglers. But she was so beautiful, they didn't even Cinderize Recognella. So they introduced her to the Prancing Hint, and he said, "May I dab this hemp? You are so beautiful, you remind me of Beeping Flutie." He was just about to ask for her mare in handage when suddenly the clock clarted to strike 12, and Cinderella banned from the roll. As she did, one of her staff slippers slipped from her foot. The Prancing Hint picked it up and said, "Now all I have to do is find the woman whose foot this slipper sits, and I'll know with whom I've fallen in love." So the next day he went from house to house and came to the Sind where Houserella lived. And he docked on the Nore, and who should answer but the two sissy ugglers. The prince said, "I'm looking for the woman whose foot this slipper sits." But of course their beat were too big. Then it was Cinderella's turn, and guess what? The slipper pitted perfectly, and they were married and happily ever after. So happy Father's Day to all of you, and love you, Dad. Bye-bye.
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0: I love this. I will preface this by saying Scott Gillingham, I've known him for decades. Really good dude.
1: Mm-hmm.
0: He's doing a decent job as mayor thus far. And I do find it funny as a resident of Manitoba and Winnipeg for the last 22 years,
1: mm-hmm.
0: where he jumped up on stage yesterday to announce that they're spending $164 million in construction.
1: Oh, that's what it was.
0: Construction projects, okay. Yeah. But the best part is he's like, listen, need you to be patient on this one. It's like, dude!
1: Yeah, like...
0: What? We have been!
1: Yeah.
0: It's like telling somebody that, hey, calm down.
1: Yes.
0: Like, I am calm!
1: It's like, we've been calm.
0: We are patient every summer!
1: And like, look at... Oh, okay. That's fine.
0: Listen, be calm. Be patient. We are!
1: Literally. And you know what? We have a right not to be patient.
0: Here is Scott Gillingham. There's three clips here, Tyler.
1: Okay.
0: The first one is Scott Gillingham talking about where the 164 is getting spent.
1: Okay.
2: That includes continued rehabilitation work on the Pembina Highway bridges over the LaSalle River, interim repairs on the Louise Bridge, which will be starting soon, and major projects on Inkster, McGregor, Dougald, and Abenoji-Mikanaw.
1: Okay.
0: All right. Yeah,
1: what are they doing on what are they doing on those roads? What are they, like, what are they doing?
0: I like the way you bailed on Abenoji-Mikanaw.
1: I didn't want to mess it up. I got nervous. But what are they doing?
0: Look,
1: I drive on all those almost every week.
0: There is, I'm trying to be as politically correct as I can here, but in the 22 years that I've lived here, I've never not seen pylons underneath the Pembina overpass over Abenoji-Mikanaw.
1: Okay.
0: Always.
1: Yeah.
0: It's always down to one lane.
1: That's what I mean. Like, what are they doing?
0: I don't know.
1: Okay, it's fine.
0: And then...
1: Never going to pretend to say that again.
0: His assistant went up and talked about how if you are a traveler in Manitoba or Winnipeg, you should probably check this map to know where everything's going to be blocked. Have a listen.
3: So we've got the construction map that highlights what's going on, the $165 million, and then lane closures. And lane closures is a map that highlights that you can find out what roads are closed due to utility cuts that are due to closing a road due to tree trimming, many other things.
0: Yeah.
1: So what?
0: Okay. Yeah.
1: I'm not even. You know what?
0: Check the map.
1: Before what? Leaving?
0: Just shut up and check the map.
1: For what?
0: Always. Just have the map on you.
1: So I look at the map and know, oh, they're tree cutting. What does that do? Whatever. I'm not trying to be
0: sappy.
1: I'm not trying to be an ass. I'm just asking questions.
0: Okay. Last clip here. This is in regards to Portage and Main. I know
1: the reopening.
0: And
1: is it still July 1st?
0: And the new transit lines.
2: The timing of that project, the opening at grade to pedestrians, is synced with the change in our transit network system. June 29th is when we flip from the current transit network system we have to a new transit network system. The goal is, and it will be done, pedestrians are able to cross the intersection prior to that change, because buses are going to flow through Portage and Main like never before.
1: Okay.
0: Now, Winnipeg Transit put out a video on YouTube.
1: That was honestly the best clip.
0: Yeah.
1: The third one was the best.
0: I am going to try and play optimist on this one.
1: I really am.
0: And please, I would love y'all that ride the bus, please be the watchdog in this. I have no reason to take the bus. I have taken it before from time to time. I'm not saying I haven't taken the bus. I've taken rapid transit down to the game.
1: What's your question?
0: When this thing launches in 2.5 weeks, it going to be better?
1: I really hope so.
0: Me too. I'm trying to play optimist on this one. But people that take the bus, please keep us in the loop.
1: Because right now it's not great. That's what I've heard. Just being buses being late, not showing up, or the app not working or whatever.
0: Hey, be patient.
1: Yeah. Check the map.
0: Yeah.
1: Check the map.
0: Have the map on
1: you. What if the map doesn't load? How am I going to know where you're tree cutting?
0: Then be patient.
1: What if you're tree cutting in my area? How am I going to know that?
0: Then check the map.
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2: Growing safety fears have forced the cancellation of a popular annual block party in Winnipeg's North End. Inner City Youth Alive canceled the event on Aberdeen Avenue, which normally draws around 1,500 people, citing a recent surge in violent local crime.
3: We had to, have some real sober second thoughts on it. We've had a woman, sorry for being blunt, running around with a hammer, naked, taking swings at our kids.
2: Organizers say that despite coordinated security efforts, they could no longer guarantee the public safety, adding that addiction is creating chaos faster than they can create order. And real-life tension is flaring high above Earth as NASA and Russia clashing over a persistent air leak on the International Space Station.
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2: NASA has bumped its risk assessment of the Russian-controlled module to the absolute highest level, citing fears of a catastrophic failure. 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
4: 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My name's Dave Wheeler. Happy anniversary to my wife today. A half version of the show starts right now.
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Okay, wrong answers only. 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Every entry will get you into a draw for Winnipeg Blue Bombers tickets for Thursday night's game, Edmonton Elks in town at Princess Auto Stadium on the U of M grounds. What's your band's name? Ever thought about being in a band? If someone said, hey man, what's your band's name? You like Vertebrain? Wrong. Picket Windows? Something obscure but sounds cool. You don't even have to have a band. I don't care if you play an instrument or not. What's your band's name? 204-452-1061. We'll reveal your submissions coming up at the bottom of the hour. Best time ever. Hands down, 6:30. And every submission gets you a entry into Winnipeg Blue Bomber tickets as we play Wrong Answers Only here on Wheeler and Tyler. Without the Tyler, he's back on Friday morning.

0: You know what's a frustrating experience?
1: I can answer that in a lot of different ways.
0: Let's focus on, remember, vehicle got broken into, things got stolen out.
1: Right outside here in the parking lot of Polo Park, yeah. I remember.
0: Things got stolen, about $1,100 worth of stuff.
1: Yep.
0: You know, called MPI, and I got to be honest, the MPI person was fantastic on the phone. I'm not blaming them.
1: Right.
0: I'm also not blaming the, what do they call them, an adjuster?
1: Sure.
0: When you go and show MPI, you know, oh, this is the damage. Because there was a lot of damage on my SUV. They used something to break into my window.
1: Yeah.
0: Not blaming him either, because he was also fantastic.
1: Who, the guy that broke in?
0: No. the jester. We'll call him the jester.
1: I like that.
0: Anybody that worked with me at MPI was great. But the frustrating part was stuff stolen, had to go to this appointment for MPI, had to wait on the phone, had to make a police report, had to drop my vehicle off. Thank God Vernos Auto Body was fantastic. Had to be without it for 3 days because there was damage they needed to replace the door frame. It was a whole thing. And then the bill comes in. You owe MPI your deductible. No, I'm not done. I'm not done. So it's just like, oh, great. Yeah, of course. I'll totally fine. Yeah, I'll pay that because, that, of course, somebody broke into my vehicle. I should pay that. And then driving, semi-truck. Whew, there comes a rock. Oh, smash on my window. Windshield cracks.
1: Like full-on crack right there.
0: Like just like halfway across, like to the point where like you have to get it fixed. Not even like, oh, it's just a little crack. We'll see what happens. No, no. It was like... So then I'm like, oh, okay, I'll call, I guess, MPI again. And they're like, yeah, yeah, just pay your deductible. Dude, and the same week, I had two deductibles, both not my fault. Both had nothing to do with me. I wasn't driving too close to that semi, by the way. Not at all. So even then, it's like, well, like, at the end of the day, sure, could I have been even further back and avoided the... It was a rock. So neither of these two were my fault. But I get two bills, and I'm just like, it's frustrating.
1: Out of curiosity.
0: I'm not mad. I'm frustrated.
1: This is bringing back PTSD of mine. I remember one time I blew the tire off of my rim because I hit a pothole in the wintertime. And they asked questions like, did you see the pothole? I'm like, no. They're like, is this a road you take on a regular basis? Did you know the pothole is there? And I'm thinking like, that doesn't matter. Yeah, those are not normal things. So I'm kind of curious that they, did you see the rock coming?
0: Well, they did.
1: How much time did you have? Was there a vehicle? Could you have swerved around the rock?
0: The first question was, how close were you driving to the semi?
1: No. Nope. They call it a deductible because they're deducting from your bank account.
0: Jordan just sent a text to the Finn McCool's text line, 204-452-1061. Just had my windshield replaced this week. $200 deductible. Ugh. I feel your frustration. Yeah, and you know what sucks?
1: Ugh.
0: I haven't had to pay my deductible in a few years. So I was like, you know what? We'll just do the $500. Never again.
1: Yeah.
0: Never again. So $1,000, which again, none of it is my fault. I showed up to work. I parked. Broken into. Tyler pays.
2: When it was broken into, did you have any sort of bumper sticker on it? Something that could have triggered somebody?
0: Yeah, I had a Wheeler bumper sticker on the back.
2: Well, that'll do it. You have to pay your deductible. You asked for it.
0: I had to pay 10 times because I had a Wheeler bumper sticker on.
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16: We do have new work starting up this morning eastbound on Ness in your median lane between Thompson and Wallasey. Or on Chief Anguis, there's work happening in both directions, Plagemodier to Henderson. 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That's traffic on Energy 106. 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

0: This is our Tear Away a Day calendar. It is an annual Christmas gift courtesy of Mama Carr up in Swan River, Manitoba. Of course, she's in Swan River. Tyler Carr still in Las Vegas, Nevada. Looking forward to all of his Vegas stories. Well, we may actually dig into the archives tomorrow to get some Vegas stories from Tyler Carr last year around this time. Seems to be a yearly trek that he makes, a pilgrimage, if you will, down to Las Vegas. Maybe we'll dig into the archives and get us warmed up for the Vegas stories that we're going to get this time around. Tyler Carr back on the radio this Friday morning. Okay, for Tuesday, June 23rd, 2026, you think you can hurt my feelings? I'm an overthinker. I hurt my own feelings.
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0: 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So Spider-Man Brand New Day is the latest offering from Sony and Marvel, and is going to be out on July 31st. So we're, about 5 weeks away from getting that that Spidey movie.
3: What is happening to me?
4: Did you miss me, Spidey? I'm losing my mind. I am totally out of control. I gotta fix whatever this is right now.
0: People really excited. Tickets officially on sale now. As a matter of fact, if you want to grab those. And this is not Spider-Man's fault. This is our fault. As movie fans, this is our fault. Popcorn buckets have become just a craze. They've become a huge collector's item. When we look back on the 2020s, people are going to go, oh yeah, that was the decade where people collected popcorn buckets. So every movie has to come out with a special popcorn bucket. And they've been often compared to unfortunate sexual instances, sometimes on purpose, sometimes not. This time, Spider-Man, honestly, I think fans are just trying. They're reaching, they're stretching. Now, I'm not defending Spider-Man because, you know, my inner child needs to do that. But look, I'm going to explain to you what the popcorn bucket looks like. So it's not exactly a popcorn bucket. It's, oh man, why am I dancing around this? Okay, so you know when Spider-Man puts out his web, he's got his wrist all the way out and down? So imagine that standing up. Like, imagine his elbows on the table and his hands doing that, right? So his hands out in that classic Spider-Man with his palm almost flat to the sky. And then out of his wrist is his web shooter, because Spider-Man gets his webs from a web shooter. And so it's coming out into a cup size. And that's where the popcorn's going to go, into where the webbing is starting to come out. And people are saying, oh, I guess they didn't think before they designed this. Like, the internet is just, it's trolling. Straight up trolling. They're saying that, man, it's so hard to dance around this one. People are saying that this is what the, I don't think I even have to say it. I think you can kind of in your head think what other people are thinking, but go look for yourself. I think it's power suggestion here. Even the suggestion, I'm looking at it, I'm going, no, you're stretching. You're stretching. But what do I know? Spider-Man, Brand New Day, in theaters, July 31st.
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1: All right, wrap it up our wrong answers only from the Finn McCool's text line, 204-452-1061. Everybody that enters is into a draw for Winnipeg Blue Bomber tickets. Question this morning was, what's your band's name? If you had a band. Am I crazy to think that everyone thought about it at some point? You know, if I could play an instrument, if I was talented enough, I could find people that I could vibe with, and we had a band, what would we be called? Leanne says, the Silent Instruments. But the band consists of only trumpets and other loud woodwind instruments. I like it. Martha says, my band name would be Martha and the Squirrels, of course. That's a nutty name. Mine would be Tickles Pickles. How about Tickles and the Pickles? Encore. Not Encore. O-N-Core. Be like a metalcore band. We are Encore. And we don't play after our first set. Jessica says, if I had a band, the name would be the Tourette Quartet Cry. I guess the backstory, I have Tourette's. That nailed it. Yep. I guess it'd be kind of like grunge music. We start the song off song, and then we're loud! Right up the alley, right? Jen says, my band's name is Aero Spence. That's awesome. And she uses it as her PS3 Aerosmith Guitar Hero band name. Clever. I like it. Patty says, my band name would be called the Merry Mopheads. Nice. Unknown number here says, Penguins in an Igloo. Should have had a sticker that says, if you're great. Brianne, the Screaming Mom. You'd have a whole choir. The Screaming Moms. Tyler says, just in case. Nice. Actually, I went to school with a guy who had a radio named Justin. Just in case. And Jamie, JP says, the Flying Foreskins. Yeah. The golfers. Yes. Well done. If you win these bomber tickets, I will contact you via text off the air. Okay. And if you don't, that's okay. We have more tickets to give away coming up tomorrow morning.
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1: Winnipeg Blue Bombers on a June evening, packed Rum Hut, William Prince at halftime. It all goes down this Thursday evening. Edmonton Elks in town at Princess Auto Stadium on the U of M grounds. 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The good news is the weather for that game is going to be good. Weather for today, not so much. High of 18. That doesn't really matter because it's going to be rainy and thundery and lightning-y all day into the evening. And possibly into tomorrow as well. 60% chance of showers tomorrow. Thursday, cloudy, 24 degrees. So that's good news for that Bomber game. The weekend's looking pretty wet right now. Right now in the WPG, depending on where you are, varying levels of rain. We are sitting at 14 degrees.
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5: You'll be left in the dust unless I stuck by you.
4: Post Malone dedicated his recent show in Toronto to the beautiful man known as Oliver Tree.
6: Ladies and gentlemen, we lost a beautiful man named Oliver Tree. I just want you to know, dude, that we love you so very much, and we love you, bro. We love you.
4: The U.S. singer, songwriter, rapper, and producer, full name Oliver Tree Nickel, died in a helicopter crash in Brazil last Sunday, June 14th. He was 32 years old. Among those paying their respects online were Kid Cudi, KSI, Bebe Rexha, and Tree's ex-girlfriend, Melanie Martinez. Lizzo's new album, Bitch, has failed to crack the top 100 charts in both the UK and the US. The Grammy-winning singer released her fifth studio effort 2 weeks ago on June 5th. She had previewed the collection with the single Don't Make Me Love You and the title track. However, Bitch has not managed to enter the Billboard 200 in the US. It also doesn't appear in the UK top 100. On the UK's official album downloads chart, the LP currently sits in the number 83 position. Special peaked at number 2 on the US album chart and reached number 6 in the UK. And Olivia Wilde has opened up about her relationship with Harry Styles. She was on the Alex Cooper Call Her Daddy podcast and said this.
7: I mean, we had the loveliest relationship, like so sweet and so beautiful and like really actually very domestic and kind and lovely. And like, I think that we existed in this like little bubble.
4: Wilde and Styles began dating after he was cast in Don't Worry Darling in 2020, which she directed and played a supporting role in. They later broke up in late 2022, a few months after the film's release. That's music news you can use for June 23rd, 2026. I'm Dave Wheeler.
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0: tell everyone what you just told me?
1: Well, I received a text from it says Noodle, but that's my fiance Mitch. That's his nickname. And it just says, "Good morning. What's the loud line number?" I was like, "Did you just wake up?"
2: 204-478-8040, by the way.
1: And he said, "Yeah." I was like, "Well, it's this." And he said, "Sounds good."
2: What'd you do?
1: I don't know. I messed something up. I must have messed something up. Oh, yeah. There it is. It just came through.
2: Nice.
1: All right.
2: Well, we'll hear that in 20 minutes.
1: Yeah.
2: Or less.
1: Or less. It's a 19-second call. That
2: you
1: stresses me out.
2: Bonza, what, take a guess. What do you think he did?
1: I have no idea. Did I leave the garage door open?
2: Did you let the cat out? Did you forget to pee the dog?
1: I did what I normally do.
2: Did you fill the coffee maker back up with water?
1: I don't know. Now I don't know. Now I'm questioning everything. Now I'm questioning if I saw my cat or the dog. I don't even know if Mitch is home.
2: Leave the door unlocked?
1: I don't know what's happening. Done, he texted. Yeah, I got it. Okay.
2: All right.
1: I don't know what this is.
2: Woo, can't wait for that. Loud line coming up here momentarily. My name's Dave Wheeler. That's Tyler Carr.
1: Mitch has never texted me that before.
2: Oh, I love this.
1: He's never been like, "Hey, what's the loud line?"
2: I love everything about this.
1: We're going to be less stressed than what I'm dealing with.
2: In what?
1: Like with my life with Mitch right now.
2: I can't wait to hear this loud line call.
1: I hope he's not mad. I don't like.
2: Why would he be mad?
1: I don't know. I don't know what it is. How am I supposed to know what it is? I just go to the. Maybe he's breaking up with me on the loud line.
2: Don't preview the ring. Stop.
1: The ring is on the counter.
2: Stop.
1: That's the millennial spiral.
2: Don't preview the call.
1: I'm not.
2: Air it for the first time.
1: Okay, so all together we can find out that I'm being broken up with.
2: Why do you go there? Why are you so negative?
1: That's what my brain does.
2: Have you done anything
1: no.
2: bad enough to warrant that?
1: No, maybe the snack I made us last night wasn't good enough.
2: Stop stressing.
1: I put cheese nips. He loves those. And I cut up pickles and cheese and crackers. He loves that snack. I worked hard.
2: Did you fart under the blankets?
1: No. Did two alarms go off? Is he mad that I woke him up? I don't know.
2: Loud line coming up momentarily.
1: Explosives that are used in my relationship right now.
2: Maybe he's just calling to say he loves you.
1: That would be adorable. But then I would probably tell him, "Hey, next time, just let me know it's all good." He hasn't sent me anything else.
2: Well,
1: he just said done 20 minutes away from my doors being open up to a moving truck.
2: Can't wait.
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7: 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Traffic.
8: Word continues northbound on St. Mary's, down to one lane between Abenoji, Mekina, and Fermor. Over on Cordon, there's work continuing in both directions, Keniston to Tuxedo. 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
2: The Prime Minister of the United Kingdom has stepped down as the leader of the Labour Party.
3: That is why I will resign as leader of the Labour Party.
2: UK media outlets are reporting that support is already heavily swinging behind outgoing Manchester Mayor Andy Burnham to take over the top job. This will be the seventh Prime Minister for the United Kingdom in the last 10 years. A major update at City Hall today as the City of Winnipeg and its largest civic union have reached a critical milestone to avert a potential summer strike. QP Local 500, which represents roughly 5,000 municipal workers, officially agreed to let an independent arbitrator step in if ongoing contract talks collapse. The union has been without a collective agreement since February of last year, with recent negotiations shifting towards wage demands. This new arbitration gives both sides a clear path to a final resolution without interrupting vital city services. And gamers, get your wallets ready. Rockstar Games has officially announced that digital pre-orders for the massively anticipated Grand Theft Auto 6 will go live this Thursday, June 25th.
4: I'm here for Lucia Caminos. She's supposed to be getting out.
5: What's your name?
4: Jason Duvall.
5: I think you heard before.
4: You might have.
2: The announcement finally locks in the game's highly anticipated November 19th release date for PlayStation 5 and Xbox Series X and S consoles. Thursday will also mark the first time fans get a look at the game's official pricing structure, which has been a point of massive speculation in the industry. 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In sports, the NHL offseason has started with controversy as Ottawa Senators captain Brady Tkachuk is headed to the Sunshine State to be with his brother Matthew Tkachuk and the Florida Panthers. The exchange sees the Sens get a massive haul of four draft picks, including two first-rounders in this Friday's entry draft. While the trade reunites Brady with his superstar brother, it has sparked massive outrage in Ottawa. Senators general manager Steve Staios confirmed that Tkachuk privately demanded a trade out of Canada, forcing management's hand. And sticking with hockey, Pekka Rinne and Carey Price are two goalies who were announced as members of the Hockey Hall of Fame class of 2026 yesterday, joining forwards Patrice Bergeron, Cindy Curley, and Keith Tkachuk in the players category. Longtime NHL executive Brian Burke was the lone selection in the builders category. The induction ceremony will take place on November 9th in Toronto. World Cup action. Argentina has officially punched its ticket to the round of 32 following a hard-fought 2-0 victory over Austria at Dallas Stadium. The headline of the match and the tournament so far belongs to Leo Messi. Despite missing an early penalty in the sixth minute, the 38-year-old legend rebounded to score his 18th career World Cup goal, officially becoming the all-time leading goal scorer in FIFA World Cup history. Egypt secured their first ever World Cup match victory in the country's 92-year football history. The Pharaohs staged a brilliant second-half comeback to defeat New Zealand 3-1. Shifting to baseball, the Toronto Blue Jays were in action last night, hosting the Toronto Astros in downtown Toronto.
6: This is in the air to left field. Varsho going back to tag. Alvarez the catch. And a moonshot of a throw to the plate. I mean, that just sailed over home plate. Varsho scores easily.
2: Chalk up a 4-2 win for the Jays. That was game one of a 10-game homestand for the Bluebirds, who will play a matinee today with the Stros at Rogers Center. Gold Eyes are in Sioux City tonight for game one of three with the Explorers. And your Winnipeg Blue Bombers prepping for Thursday night's home game with the Edmonton Elks at Princess Auto Stadium on the U of M grounds. Tickets to win all this week during the early morning crew hour of Wheeler and Tyler. 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That's sports. I'm Dave Wheeler.
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2: Hey, big shout out to Steve, Ray, and Chris at Ski Collision and Glass out there on the east end of the city. All right, here we go. You can call The Loud Line anytime, 204-478-8040. We got some leftover dad joke hangover jokes. A lot of the phone calls that came in over the weekend, we're going to get those tomorrow. But here's the deal. I promised you on Friday that we would clear the table for Marlan, who is our joke teller on Friday. Hang on. Those are not the calls I wanted to get to here. Just pull back the curtain here a little bit. We're doing a mix of old and we're doing a mix of new, so we're digging into the archives. And I've got some audio from Tyler Carr based on that phone call that was promised before we hit 7 about Mitch calling. So let me pull that up here. See if I got that. All right. Fingers crossed that this is the right one. Here we go. Okay. Hang on a sec here. Are we saving it for the end or are
3: what
2: we going to play
3: want?
2: It right away?
3: I think we save it for the end.
2: Okay.
3: There's only a couple other calls. So
2: 20 minutes ago, 15, 20 minutes ago, Tyler Carr gets a text message from his fiance, Mitch, and said, hey, what's the number for the Loud Line?
3: No context, by the way. And he doesn't really call the Loud Line. So why is he calling? And then he just goes, done.
2: Oh, I can't wait.
3: So
2: And Tyler hasn't listened to it. I've been in the studio the whole time.
3: Just call it. No, I haven't. I actually haven't listened to it. So if he's swearing a bunch of times, that's not on me.
2: I can't wait to find out what you did.
3: Or maybe he just says, I love you.
2: What'd
3: How
2: you
3: great
2: do?
3: Would that be? It's just,
2: what'd you do?
3: Anyway, Kate, we got this weird thing.
4: Hey, Dave and Tyler, it's your boy, Glenn, the robot from the Walmart in Transcona. I know Tyler hasn't seen me in a while, but I'm actually busy training all the new little floor cleaning robots to take over to clean the floors. Tyler, I heard you got the Switch too. That's my buddy. We are robot pals. Me and the Nintendo Switch 2 go way back, man.
3: Do you?
4: But how is the new Mario Kart?
3: Amazing.
4: I'd love to know. Dave, I hear you go to Whispering Winds.
2: I do.
4: My ancestors live there. They are the motorcycle golf carts.
2: Yeah.
4: Are those fun? Anyway, I gotta go. We are busy pre-papering to take over the world. I mean clean floors.
2: My ancestors, nice. Well done.
3: All right.
2: I don't know why, but I feel like Scotty Dangerously is behind that.
3: Something. I don't know who's behind that. It's freaking me out, actually. All right. It's time for Mitch. Let's see what I did.
2: Just to recap, 15, 20 minutes ago, Tyler Carr gets a text message. He goes, oh, it's Mitch. He goes, uh-oh. I said, what? And he goes, he wants to know what the Loud Line number is.
3: What did I do?
2: What'd you do?
3: I don't know. Okay.
5: Hi, it's Noodle. Hon, you forgot to put the coffee pot in the coffee machine properly, so you can probably guess what I'm dealing with right now.
3: Oh, no.
5: Yeah, so there's no coffee right now, but at least the counter has coffee. So, yeah, okay. Have a good show.
2: Dude,
3: that's a full 12 cup of coffee.
2: You have to make that up somehow. I've done that before too.
3: But that's not just a Keurig, that's like a pot.
2: Oh, you got.
3: So it would have been hitting.
2: So what did you do wrong?
3: I guess I.
2: You just didn't put the pot back underneath?
3: I didn't put the pot.
2: Dude.
3: That's
2: and it's
3: so
2: on a
3: bad.
2: Timer for him, so you have your coffee set for the morning, then he has his coffee. You son of a gun.
3: I take iced coffee, so I take, like, we put it inside a jug in the fridge so it cools, and we always make a fresh.
2: Red flag, man. That's
3: Damn.
2: A 15-yard penalty.
3: How do I make it up to him?
2: Oh, you got to buy. Dude.
3: Send your suggestions.
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0: say.
1: It takes all of my energy, and I truly mean this, all of my energy, when we're driving around, when I see a garage sale, not to stop and look for old golf clubs.
2: Oh, what?
1: Yeah.
2: Why do you need more than one set?
1: Look.
2: Is that a thing?
1: Sometimes when, you know, your putter's not working, you think, well, just switch out the putter. And if you have access to numerous putters.
2: Oh, so it's the putter's fault.
1: Well, sometimes it's the 5-iron.
2: It's not
1: sometimes
2: the person
1: the
2: playing. So, like, when I just died in this video game, it was the controller's fault?
1: No, look, you're right. It is the carpenter. It's not the tools. But sometimes if you get a new hammer, you're going to hit that nail a little more accurately.
2: Oh, these analogies. Okay. Well, it's funny that you bring up garage sales because Mitch and I were trying to, over the weekend, find some. And I don't know if people...
1: Find some? Are you kidding me? They're on every corner.
2: That's what I thought, especially in Transcona. Usually they're littered everywhere with yard sale signs. Kildare and Plessy's is like a...
1: In Charleswood, they organize. They're like, we're all going to get together and we're going to do it at the tennis court.
2: That's... Okay, but where do you find out when that stuff is happening?
1: You drive around.
2: I don't want to just drive around. I want to...
1: Not everything is online,
2: but
1: sir.
2: It should be. There should be a hub. What I'm getting at is there should be a hub where people... type in their garage sales, what time they're open, what kind of stuff they have, so then I can make a master list of where I want to go, so then I'm not aimlessly driving around, first of all, wasting my time, and B, also wasting precious gas, which costs way too much money right now. You know, we have Facebook Marketplace. Why can't there just be a hub for garage sales, yard sales?
1: I did that once upon a time. I developed an app where you could find secondhand things online, but nobody wanted to buy the app new. So I screwed myself. Yeah.
2: This is why we can't do anything on the show.
1: That's why we can't have nice things.
2: Like, my gosh. If you know where...
1: Can you not go on Marketplace or one of those?
2: But most people aren't even posting them. And even my Transcona...
1: Well, if you're not posting your garage sale online, you're doing something wrong.
2: But I don't even think you're allowed to.
1: Like, what do you mean you're not allowed to?
2: I think you can on Kijiji, but not Facebook Marketplace. And then there are Facebook groups. Like, I'm in Transcona and proud of it, which obviously I am proud of it. But
1: how many more extra flamingos do you need for your front lawn?
2: A lot. Kevin says there's a Facebook group for garage sales. Where?
1: There you go.
2: What
1: on
2: is it
1: Facebook.
2: Called? Well, I don't. What do I search?
1: Garage sale.
2: No, just send me the link. And if you're having a community garage sale, like Dave said, the little like cul-de-sac
1: thing.
2: Yeah,
1: I love those.
2: Yeah, when? Where? How do you find out about those? Where is a person just supposed to get that information?
1: Look, I worked in small town radio once upon a time where we did those things. Hey, by the way, don't forget, coming up this... We're not doing that.
2: We're bringing it back.
1: We're not doing that.
2: We are bringing it back. No. I want to do that every Friday. Where's the garage sales?
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3: 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Traffic.
10: Work continues northbound on St. Mary's, down to one lane between Abenogi, Mekina, and Fermor. Over on Cordon, there's work continuing in both directions, Keniston to Tuxedo. 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

0: quality question or if it's a mood question.
1: Oh, no.
0: But I am seeing something more and more in public that is concerning.
1: Okay. And what do you want? You want
0: borderline disturbing.
1: You want validation?
0: I want your thoughts on it.
1: Okay.
0: Why are people feeling a certain way to the point where they feel that it's acceptable to wear slippers in public?
1: What kind of slippers?
0: Well, see, that's where kind of I am right now. Like what dictates a slipper?
1: Right. And so I want your definition. Like, if you were going to put on slippers, what are you putting on?
0: Now, it's funny you say that, because, like, I'll give you a perfect example. Like, these things that I'm wearing right now, like, just lift it up. You don't have to touch it, but just lift it up from the bottom. Feel like that.
1: Yeah.
0: That's super
1: same,
0: light.
1: Same with mine.
0: Right. Okay, so loafers,
1: We have loafers.
0: And what I think separates this from being a slipper is the hard bottom.
1: Right.
0: Okay, there's a hard bottom on there, so I can go outside comfortably, be able to walk on gravel roads or step on
1: glass.
0: You're
1: not going to feel the rocks.
0: And not have to worry about puncturing my foot.
1: Totally.
0: I think anything that has the potential to puncture, I mean, I'm not talking like a 9-inch nail sticking out of the ground or anything, but anything that has if a rock can puncture the bottom sole of your footwear, I think that's a slipper.
1: So the two pairs of Crocs that I bought, there's one, it's technically a slipper. It's a sandal. It's cozy on the inside. It's got fluffy stuff on the inside. It's very slippery, but at the bottom is hard. So would you consider that a slipper sandal?
0: No.
1: Why?
0: Because it's a Croc. And that is in a category all on its own.
1: I guess for me, it's like, I don't know.
0: But you know the ones I'm talking about? Like the big fluffy, like when you think like slippers, like you got a house coat on, it's Christmas morning, you're wearing the big slippers with the doggy ears on the side and
1: they're cute.
0: Why are people wearing those?
1: Because they're cozy.
0: Nah, it doesn't matter. You're out in public. What if you have to run from an assailant?
1: Yeah, but guess, I don't know. My question to them is, because I would not personally do that. I don't care if they do it. I'm like, oh, you're obviously, you have cozy feet right now. I'm a little jealous of you. But number two, they're obviously going to get dirty. So how are you cleaning a slipper? That's where my mind goes. I don't necessarily think it's weird. I've seen people in slippers before. I don't necessarily think it's weird.
0: But at the grocery store or at the mall.
1: Okay, but I get the grocery store because I also want to be cozy while grocery shopping because it's the least
0: favorite.
1: Well, then wear
0: what are you wearing, your house coat too?
1: Like,
0: you
1: might
0: as well wear your pajamas. But you don't though.
1: Well, I could.
0: But you don't.
1: I don't. But that's because that's my choice.
0: It's a slippery slope.
1: It's a slipper slope.
0: My wife gives me a hard time because I will wear my shoes inside sometimes. She's like, your shoes inside. I'm like, they're fine.
1: That's a dad thing.
0: But the slipper thing? The slipper, like, are you wearing those inside the house on your carpet too?
1: No, I have friends.
0: Your outdoor slippers? Oh my God.
1: I have friends that have outdoor slippers. Just like they have indoor Crocs and outdoor Crocs. I have indoor Crocs and outdoor Crocs. It's 2025, Dave. Back off.
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7: 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All right, the Bomber weather is going to be good. They're expecting partly cloudy skies and a high of 24. That's a good day for football down at Prentice Auto Stadium on the U of M grounds. Today, though, different story. Rain all day. Rain. Wet rain. 18 for a high, like that matters. Maybe some thunder boomers at some point. That's going to continue into tomorrow with a 60% chance of showers, high of 23 degrees. Right now in the WPG, depending on where you are, varying levels of precipitation, we are sitting at 15 degrees.
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4: For June 23rd, 2026.
5: You'll be left in the dust unless I stuck by you.
4: Post Malone dedicated his recent show in Toronto to the beautiful man known as Oliver Tree.
6: Ladies and gentlemen, we lost a beautiful man named Oliver Tree. I just want you to know, dude, that we love you so very much, and we love you, bro. We love you.
4: The U.S. singer, songwriter, rapper, and producer, full name Oliver Tree Nickel, died in a helicopter crash in Brazil last Sunday, June 14th. He was 32 years old. Among those paying their respects online were Kid Cudi, KSI, Bebe Rexha, and Tree's ex-girlfriend, Melanie Martinez. Lizzo's new album, Bitch, has failed to crack the top 100 charts in both the UK and the US. The Grammy-winning singer released her fifth studio effort 2 weeks ago on June 5th. She had previewed the collection with the single Don't Make Me Love You and the title track. However, Bitch has not managed to enter the Billboard 200 in the US. It also doesn't appear in the UK top 100. On the UK's official album downloads chart, the LP currently sits in the number 83 position. Special peaked at number 2 on the US album chart and reached number 6 in the UK. And Olivia Wilde has opened up about her relationship with Harry Styles. She was on the Alex Cooper Call Her Daddy podcast and said this.
7: I mean, we had the loveliest relationship, like so sweet and so beautiful and like really actually very domestic and kind and lovely. And like, I think that we existed in this like little bubble.
4: Wilde and Styles began dating after he was cast in Don't Worry Darling in 2020, which she directed and played a supporting role in. They later broke up in late 2022, a few months after the film's release. That's music news you can use for June 23rd, 2026. I'm Dave Wheeler.
1: Wheeler and Tyler,

0: do?
1: If you've done this, you know how it feels.
0: What'd you do?
1: But for the first time, I did it.
0: What'd you do? Oh, I know what you did. I know what you did. You made a budget for gambling in Vegas.
1: That would be so mature. Hell no.
0: Oh, what'd you do?
1: I set my out of office.
0: Oh, gross. Ooh.
1: I'm one of them.
0: Dude, don't do that.
1: I have to.
0: No, you don't.
1: Dude. Can I read it to you?
0: No, don't.
1: Let me read it to you. It's very, like, to the point. I'll bring it up in a sec. But I'll tell you the reason why. I am deleting my email. I'm turning off Instagram notifications, Facebook notifications. I'm going on a full do not disturb for my vacation for the first time in my life. Not to say that anybody has really ever bugged me on vacation. Not usually the case. But I find when I'm on vacation and I have my phone and I'll look at it and I see the notifications, I end up just checking them. And so I'm like, no, not for this week. Not this week. For the first time. So my out of office says, hi. Thanks for your email. I'm currently living my best life in Las Vegas, getting a sunburn and seeing Lady Gaga, and I'm going to be off the grid, and I'm not checking emails until July 21st. If something is urgent, well, good luck.
0: That's clever. I appreciate that.
1: There's no emergency backup contact.
0: I appreciate you turning off notifications. That's great.
1: Mm-hmm.
0: I appreciate you going dark while you're on vacation. That's awesome. You're out of office? Don't do that.
1: Why?
0: Oh, okay. You get spam, right?
1: Yeah.
0: The second that you... Because it will reply to spam. And the second that spam gets replied to, they go, that's an active email address. And then they sell that. And then all of a sudden you get like 20 other spams going, this is active email. This is active email. Send, send, send, send, send. Listen, man, I know a lot of people use it. Wait, I know a lot of people use it, but
1: it says,
0: I don't do it.
1: No. It says, this out of office will only reply to contacts in your workforce. I have that checked off. It says
0: in your workforce, so like inside of the internet,
1: like in here.
0: Well, people already know you're on vacation.
1: Good, and I want them to not email me. So the more you email me when I'm away,
0: you're gonna have Glenn respond for you.
1: It's the same email, and it's like, okay, after a few days, it's gonna be like maybe we just won't email him anymore. That's the goal. Listen, everybody else turns it on. Why can't I? I mean, I do like that. I appreciate that tip, but it does say that I can click this.
0: I prefer leaving them on unread.
1: Mm-hmm. Yeah. Well, that's because you don't even bother checking your email.
0: Yeah, what is email? Like, email. I wish I could do that. Virus. You can.
1: I wish I could.
0: Can I tell you why? Now, listen.
1: Why?
0: If anyone tries to email me, dave@energy106.ca, you're not going to get a reply.
1: No.
0: You're just not.
1: He doesn't try.
0: And here's why.
1: He just doesn't try.
0: When I flipped over from my iPhone to my Samsung... Okay, and I guarantee
1: this
0: you...
1: This is going
0: to
1: sound like such a boomer, man.
0: No,
1: you're
0: going to
1: sound like such a boomer.
0: I guarantee you I know exactly what happened and you're going to laugh.
1: Okay.
0: So I emailed IT in Toronto.
1: Yes.
0: And I said, yo, got a new phone. I cannot for the life of me remember what the password was that you guys gave me because I haven't changed it.
1: Right.
0: When I put it on my iPhone.
1: Right.
0: So I'm going to need... that password.
1: Or
0: so
1: just to reset it.
0: So I can put my email on my new phone.
1: Mm-hmm.
0: And I'm pretty sure they respond. And I sent it from my Gmail account. And I'm pretty sure that they sent all that information to my work email.
1: Yeah.
0: Which I do not have access to after I switched over to my Samsung phone. So I thought, well, whatever.
1: It's true. I can validate that. I mean,
0: so I literally don't have access to that email.
1: I get it.
0: I mean, I tried.
1: Try again.
0: Why?
1: Exactly.
0: Why? Emails the virus. No. If someone needs to get a hold of me that bad, they go through you.
1: I'm changing this. If something is urgent, you may contact Dave at dave@energy106.ca.
0: That's even better.
1: It'll go right to nothing. It'll go to nothing.
0: That's even better.
1: Listen, and we're getting some texts right now. Thank you for the texts. 204-452-1061. Out of office is so annoying, especially. I get it. I understand that.
0: Mm.
1: Whatever. If I'm actually I'm deleting my email off my phone. I don't want anybody to even have a question. They don't need to call me. They
0: Why
1: don't
0: even bring
1: bug
0: your phone
1: me.
0: Then? Leave your phone.
1: Because I need pictures.
0: Bring a camera.
1: No.
0: Dude, you told me.
1: A digital camera.
0: Yes, you told me you got one recently.
1: I did.
0: Yeah, so use that.
1: I'm bringing it.
0: Good. Well, yes, there you go.
1: But I also need videos.
0: Use the camera.
1: No, that's not. No. I'm still checking my phone, and I'm going to be able to use it at my leisure, but I just don't want to look at work stuff.
0: Okay, that I get.
1: Drawing my line.
0: That I get. And although in our industry, life is work.
1: Yeah, but I'm not even, dude, I'm not posting at all on social media next week. That's hard. That's honestly different and hard for me. So I'm challenging myself.
0: Can I hold you accountable to that?
1: Yes, but you don't need to. I'm not posting.
0: Okay.
1: Yeah, I'm not posting. I'm not doing anything.
0: But you will shoot video.
1: I get back.
0: Right.
1: But I'm not editing it when I'm there. Okay. Usually I would spend an hour or two posting something, and it's because I'm excited about, oh, I'm going to this or I'm doing that. I'm not doing anything until I get back. Work mode is off. And for me, a lot of the content, well, you can't go.
0: No, but here's the thing. I know you well enough that when you're when you're laying beachside, and you're waiting for your mimosa to show up, you enjoy it though. You enjoy video editing. But you enjoy social media.
1: It can wait until I get back.
0: Okay.
1: Yep. I have a full week planned, and this is the first time in my life that I'm not posting, doing anything for the week. Normally, I would be posting on the station page, being like updating this, doing that. I'm not.
0: Okay.
1: I'm not doing anything. This is me rebelling.
0: Okay, team challenge. Wake up, crew. If you see a single post, if you see anything, you let me know at davidenergy106.ca. And I will get on it.
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2: 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Traffic.
9: There is work continuing both directions of Marion, causing a few delays between Panet and Archibald. Westbound Chief Penguis, things moving slow with work happening in both directions, Lajmonier to Henderson. There's a way out of debt. 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That's Traffic and Energy 106. I'm Aaron Neal.
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3: The Prime Minister of the United Kingdom has stepped down as the leader of the Labour Party.
4: That is why I will resign as leader of the Labour Party.
3: UK media outlets are reporting that support is already heavily swinging behind outgoing Manchester Mayor Andy Burnham to take over the top job. This will be the seventh Prime Minister for the United Kingdom in the last 10 years. A major update at City Hall today as the City of Winnipeg and its largest civic union have reached a critical milestone to avert a potential summer strike. QP Local 500, which represents roughly 5,000 municipal workers, officially agreed to let an independent arbitrator step in if ongoing contract talks collapse. The union has been without a collective agreement since February of last year, with recent negotiations shifting towards wage demands. This new arbitration gives both sides a clear path to a final resolution without interrupting vital city services. And gamers, get your wallets ready. Rockstar Games has officially announced that digital pre-orders for the massively anticipated Grand Theft Auto 6 will go live this Thursday, June 25th.
5: I'm here for Lucia Caminos. She's supposed to be getting out.
6: What's your name?
5: Jason Duvall.
6: I think you heard before.
5: You might have.
3: The announcement finally locks in the game's highly anticipated November 19th release date for PlayStation 5 and Xbox Series X and S consoles. Thursday will also mark the first time fans get a look at the game's official pricing structure, which has been a point of massive speculation in the industry. 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In sports, the NHL offseason has started with controversy as Ottawa Senators captain Brady Tkachuk is headed to the Sunshine State to be with his brother Matthew Tkachuk and the Florida Panthers. The exchange sees the Sens get a massive haul of four draft picks, including two first-rounders in this Friday's entry draft. While the trade reunites Brady with his superstar brother, it has sparked massive outrage in Ottawa. Senators general manager Steve Staios confirmed that Tkachuk privately demanded a trade out of Canada, forcing management's hand. And sticking with hockey, Pekka Rinne and Carey Price are two goalies who were announced as members of the Hockey Hall of Fame class of 2026 yesterday, joining forwards Patrice Bergeron, Cindy Curley, and Keith Tkachuk in the players category. Longtime NHL executive Brian Burke was the lone selection in the builders category. The induction ceremony will take place on November 9th in Toronto. World Cup action. Argentina has officially punched its ticket to the round of 32 following a hard-fought 2-0 victory over Austria at Dallas Stadium. The headline of the match and the tournament so far belongs to Leo Messi. Despite missing an early penalty in the sixth minute, the 38-year-old legend rebounded to score his 18th career World Cup goal, officially becoming the all-time leading goal scorer in FIFA World Cup history. Egypt secured their first ever World Cup match victory in the country's 92-year football history. The Pharaohs staged a brilliant second-half comeback to defeat New Zealand 3-1. Shifting to baseball, the Toronto Blue Jays were in action last night, hosting the Toronto Astros in downtown Toronto.
7: This is in the air to left field. Varsho going back to tag. Alvarez the catch. And a moonshot of a throw to the plate. I mean, that just sailed over home plate. Varsho scores easily.
3: Chalk up a 4-2 win for the Jays. That was game one of a 10-game homestand for the Bluebirds, who will play a matinee today with the Stros at Rogers Center. Gold Eyes are in Sioux City tonight for game one of three with the Explorers. And your Winnipeg Blue Bombers prepping for Thursday night's home game with the Edmonton Elks at Princess Auto Stadium on the U of M grounds. 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

0: knows this about me because he's bared witness to it. And I understand that people get third-hand embarrassment for it. And there are some people that get triggered by it. And there are some people that get offended on mm-hmm. other people's behalves when I do this. But I love languages. Mm-hmm. I love culture. Mm-hmm. And I don't have a switch in my brain that says, you shouldn't ask that, because I am always open for asking somebody about their culture and trying to learn more about it.
1: It's true.
0: And one thing that I do,
1: I think it's just because some people, I don't know. They, right. I don't know why some, even me, I sometimes will get uncomfortable when you do that, but you're coming from like a totally amazing place.
0: Thank you for saying
1: that. I know that, so, but it's just weird for me because there's so many people that take offense because sometimes people come at it in a way of trying to mock or make fun. Mm. And I think that the sensitivities are really high with that, mm. which I totally understand. But from what I know about you, you've never come at it in that way whatsoever. But it is just weird for me.
0: Well, one thing that I love doing is if I hear an accent, if I'm speaking with somebody.
1: Oh, yeah, that one.
0: Yeah. You've seen me do this before where yes. I go, listen, can I take a stab at your accent as to
1: and
0: where
1: I'm
0: you're
1: like,
0: from?
1: Don't do that. We don't do that. We don't take. No. But then if they're
0: well,
1: like...
0: I know the triggering part of that sentence was stabbing, mm-hmm. Right? I get it. But people are always like, okay,
1: yeah. Good.
0: And more often than not, they're surprised by, A, either how close I get or the fact that I nail it.
1: Yeah.
0: My averages have been really good lately. When I was at Hotel Saskatchewan, remember mm-hmm. a couple weeks ago for the Slang and the Biscuit podcast?
1: Mm-hmm.
0: We were getting a tour of the underground, and their chief engineer, I was listening to him speak, and I said, I asked him that, and he goes, oh, you'll never get it.
1: Yeah.
0: And I said, Lagos? And he goes, oh my God, how did you know? Oh. Did somebody tell you?
1: Did he? You were right?
0: Yeah.
1: That's amazing.
0: Yeah, yeah.
1: But that's pretty cool that you know that, because you're on Duolingo? What's it called?
0: Duolingo.
1: Duolingo.
0: Duolingo, yeah.
1: Duolip. Duolipipa.
0: Duolipipa.
1: And you're learning languages, so I know that you love them.
0: I do.
1: You're coming from an amazing place. I think that sometimes people come from a mockery standpoint, and that's not what that is at all.
0: So
1: you truly got that right because you're studying languages.
0: I came across one that, I was so excited when they told me the answer.
1: What?
0: Okay. So I was at a meeting, and I was waiting in the waiting room, and there was a guy on the phone, and I was listening to him speak, and I was like, as he was talking, I was narrowing it down. I knew the country, I knew the region, and then it was just a matter of figuring out which city he was from, and he hangs up, and I'm like, hey man, are you from Cape Town or Joburg? And he goes, I'm from Cape Town, how'd you know that? And I was like, oh, great. So we had a quick little chat.
1: Yeah.
0: Okay. Then I go into my meeting. Another guy's got an accent. And I'm listening to him, and I'm like, okay, he's been here for a while. Because the more you're here, the more right. you're kind of embedded in our culture. You mm-hmm. don't lose the accent, but it becomes yeah. more muddled. Right?
1: Totally.
0: Because the colloquialisms in Canada kind of break it down.
1: You're saying some big words.
0: So at one point, we were wrapping up the meeting. I said to him, I said, can I guess where you're from? And he's like, you'll never get it.
1: Yeah.
0: And I said, I said, you've been here a while. I said, Russian, Ukrainian's too easy of an answer. I said, I'm going to go with like Lithuania. And he stops and he goes, no, he says, but good guess. He says, I'm from Siberia. And I was like, what? That's the bad place going in the movies where yeah. people live in Russia. And he's like, it's still a place where bad people go in Russia. I'm like, how did you, what? Yeah, he's, wow. like, he's like, my mother still lives there.
1: Okay.
0: I was like, you go back. He goes, no, it's Siberia. Honest to God, true story.
1: As if.
0: True story. I get to say, met somebody from Siberia.
1: Where was this again?
0: It was a meeting. It was a meeting. It was a financial meeting.
1: Oh.
0: We'll leave it at that.
1: How boring.
0: I know. And I brought the kids.
1: Oh, God.

Not going to lie, I'm a little nervous. Are you nervous? Have you been playing along? Every hour, we've been giving you a keyword. If you've been texting that keyword back to us, you're officially in the draw for our daily phone call, where if we call you and you answer the, and you have to answer the phone, it can't be like, hello, and then I say hello, and then you say, oh yeah, happy 15th birthday, Energy 106. Literally, you pick up the phone, you go, happy 15th birthday, Energy 106. Do that, and you're in a draw for $15,000, which we do at the end of summer. That's the only way you can get it. Only way. No other way. Any other answer than that, and sorry. Are you ready? I'm nervous. Let's see if we can go one for one here.

0: Oh my god. Oh my god. Oh my god, happy birthday. Birthday Energy 106. Hello?
1: It wasn't quite right.
0: Oh, I did say it, and then I didn't hear you. Happy birthday, Energy 106. No?
1: It's got to be happy 15th birthday, Energy 106.
0: Shoot, I was close.
1: You were so close. You were so close.
0: Oh, my goodness. I'm sorry. Okay.
1: But now you'll know for next time. This doesn't mean that you can't try again, though, okay?
0: Okay.
1: Okay, so keep...
0: I will try again.
1: Keep texting in the keywords whenever you hear it, all right?
0: Awesome. Oh, okay. All right. So
1: okay, bye. Oh, we're so close. We're so close. Do you get it now? Have to. I wish I could be... I gotta be a stickler. I was told to be a stickler. There's no other way.
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2: 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Traffic.
10: There is work continuing both directions of Marion, causing a few delays between Panet and Archibald. Westbound Chief Penguis, things moving slow with work happening in both directions, Lagimodier to Henderson. There's a way out of debt. Your debt rescue is just around the corner with LC Taylor, your local licensed insolvency trustee, lctaylor.com. That's traffic and Energy 106. I'm Aaron Mitchell.
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2: 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Once again, we are seeing the real-life Iron Man in action as Elon Musk and SpaceX, but more specifically SpaceX. I know Elon's name can be a little triggering these days, so let's just say SpaceX, okay? The people at SpaceX, because Elon's not necessarily the one who's pressing the buttons in this situation, but SpaceX just launched a brand new spacecraft called Starfall. No, that's Skyfall. This is Starfall, and it looks a lot like a giant flying hockey puck. Just imagine a giant hockey puck, okay? Unlike the massive capsules built for astronauts, this is more compact, and it's a flat disc vehicle, and it is a dedicated high-frequency, basically delivery truck designed strictly to bring things back to Earth. SpaceX is eyeing two massive markets for this, delivering high-value goods made in zero gravity like pharmaceuticals and fiber optics, and executing rapid precision drop military resupply missions anywhere on the globe. So that's where it makes me think about Iron Man. Remember when he had Veronica deliver him the Hulkbuster in Avengers Age of Ultron?
3: I'm calling it Veronica. Veronica, give me a hand.

I know you people love it. Let's plow through this. That's why I do it. I do it because you love it. It's time for some celebrity birthdays, and I'm having a hard time recognizing any of these people, but I'm going to say their names, and hopefully you know who they are. Kate Marie Baker, TikTok star, is 22. Kevin Longa, 33 years old, a YouTube star. I'm on YouTube a lot. Don't know him. Eliana Walmsley, 19, YouTube star. Liliana Ketchum, 18 years old, YouTube star. Tatum Fisher, Instagram star, 10 years old. Oakley Fisher, 10 years old, also an Instagram star. How about Leo Messi? Let's go with Leo Messi, a guy that has set a big record yesterday, becoming the all-time World Cup scorer. 38 years old, Leo Messi. And yeah, that'll do for today's birthday. Let's move on. That depresses me, the fact that I don't know a lot of these celebrities, but hey, that's the day and age we live in. It's National Pink Day, or Salmon, as some people like to call it, but National Pink Day. It is National Hydration Day. That should be every day. It's National Detroit-Style Pizza Day. What is a Detroit-Style Pizza?

0: I am going to Google that. I'm assuming because it's square. Detroit-style pizza. Yeah, it's a rectangular deep dish pie divined by an airy focaccia. What's a focaccia? 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Traditionally, Wisconsin brick cheese and warm tomato sauce spooned on top of the toppings. Well, now I'm going to go home and make National Detroit-style pizza. It's National Pecan Sandy's Day. What's a pecan sandy? It sounds like a dessert of some kind. And there you go. We're done.
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0: 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Elks in town. As far as your weather goes, as I mentioned, weather's going to be decent. 24 degrees and partly cloudy skies. Better than today. Rain all day. Just deal with it. Rain all day. Rain into tomorrow. Right now in the WPG, according to Environment Canada, we're sitting at 14 degrees.
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0: if you want them.
1: You can put them on if you want.
2: Into anything.
3: Oh, that's fine. You can pretend to put them on. You look cooler.
0: That is all the way from Long Island, New York, fighting out of New York City. Ladies and gentlemen, Mike Feeney on the show. He's going to be at Rumors Comedy Club this weekend.
2: Thank you so much.
0: I would like to give you some unsolicited advice.
3: Oh, perfect. That's a great way to start.
0: Right. I know you've been a father now for what, just over a year?
3: Two and a half years? Yeah.
0: Okay. It doesn't get any easier.
3: Okay.
0: It just gets different.
3: Okay. I can actually, I've seen that so far. Mm. I feel like everything after 6 months has been great.
0: Yeah.
3: I think like this has been, because that's when they have a personality. Anything before 6 months are just like a blob of
0: potato.
3: You know? Yeah. Potato.
1: It's a potato.
3: They're just a hot potato.
0: Yeah.
3: But then when they're not sleeping and you feel like you're going crazy and you're sleep deprived, that's when I'd be lying if my wife and I didn't have many a night when he was an infant being like, we might have made a terrible mistake. But once you sleep in the night, you're like, okay, I can deal with this.
0: Now, to dig a little deeper, as a father of two, I had to talk my wife into having the second one, but boy, is she happy about it now.
3: Right.
0: Have you had that conversation yet?
3: We've constantly teetered back and forth on it, and then we were actually just with my cousin who has two kids, 4 and 7, and we left that being like, I think one's great, actually. I think we're good. Yeah. One's screaming, because it's relentless. It's like one goes down for a nap, the other one's still awake, it's just the scream. And that's that whole thing of like, well, we want them to be friends when we're gone and all that stuff, but you're like, you know what? I think the financial strain and the time is enough with one.
1: Yeah,
3: like
1: amen.
3: So. Yeah.
0: Well, look, I'm trying to draw parallels here, and being in a creative industry, there was times where, you know, I'd go into the studio and I'd be doing work, and she's like, hey, need a little help here? I'm home. I'm like, I'm working, but it's not like a 9-to-5, so I'm curious to know how you're juggling the writing and the comedy and the touring with being a dad.
3: Well, the good thing is my wife works a normal 9-to-5, so it's actually a perfect schedule, because I'm home during the days and she's home at night and weekend, so it kind of is a perfect balance. But
0: for the kid, not for your relationship, though.
3: Yeah, we high five each other on the way out, you know, as we pass. But my wife and I are both only children, so our kid has no aunts, no uncles, no cousins, technically. But it makes it, we're both very independent, so we're good at being like having our alone time without being too needy, unlike all you people with siblings out there.
0: Weirdos.
1: Weirdos.
3: Yeah.
0: So listen, New York, you just did something. For those that don't know, Mike Feeney has put out an album called Rage Against the Routine, which is reminiscent of one of your favorite bands, as we discovered off the air, Rage Against the Machine. And you did something really cool where you went to the Comedy Cellar in New York and did something I've never seen before, because unlike Rumors, where it has one room, Comedy Cellar's got four, and you decided to do every single room over the course of a night and then cut it into a special. I'm not even going to ask about the logistics of that. But
3: yeah, please don't, because it was a nightmare. They have four different rooms. They're four totally different sizes and four totally different energies. And you would think, and they're all connected. So you would think like, oh, how different could the clientele, how could the rooms be? But you'd be surprised that even in the same venue with different rooms and different setups, the energy is completely different. One's more of like a party vibe. One's a nice, you know, tight crowd. The other one's more loungy. So it requires different skill sets and muscles. So I wanted to capture that, because the Comedy Cellar is, you know, arguably the most famous comedy club on the planet.
0: They outside
3: do
0: of Rumors.
3: Over 80, outside of Rumors, yeah. Of course, which I'll be at all weekend, and you should be here too, of course. But that's on my YouTube, so you could watch that. That was called Mike Feeney, A Night at the Comedy Cellar.
0: Out of curiosity, this is why I can pump Rumors' tires here a little bit. When it comes to the comedy scene in New York, and obviously you've got Gotham, but you got the Comedy Cellar.
3: Mm-hmm.
0: Where does Rumors fit into that conversation as far as touring comics?
3: I've only heard good, I'm not even just saying this, I've only heard like good things about Rumors for a long time. I know they have a long-standing, you know, like it's hard to find road clubs that stay consistently good with comedians that are touring and stuff. So, and we did last night's show, was sold out, it was great, it was
0: amazing.
3: Very fun. Yeah, the audiences were awesome. So, and then tonight and tomorrow are going to be great as well, I think.
0: Were you a little nervous coming into like Winnipeg?
3: I definitely did some Googling, because I came like pretty much right off the plane.
0: Don't do that. Yeah. Which explains his flak jacket.
3: Yeah. So I'm like, okay, so I came off and I was like, all right, so one of the coldest cities on the planet. You're like, all right, so then hopefully, and then the underground tunnels I saw that you guys built to stay, instead of just like moving, you're like, let's become mole people. And then I was like, okay, well then clearly the summer must be nice, because that it for people to want to endure the winter. And then I saw it's the mosquito capital of Canada.
2: Not
3: so
2: yet.
3: I was like, so you guys, so I'm like, so yeah, not yet. I managed to get here right before that, but that's wild. It's and then seeing that you guys are the Slurpee capital of the world
0: for
3: over 20 years and running is crazy to me. I've never, and also, by the way, could be why you get so many mosquito bites. You're just leaking out sugar and red dye 38 or whatever. So it might be, you might want to look into that connection.
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4: 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Traffic.
11: We do have work continuing northbound on Pembina as you're approaching Grant. A few northbound delays through there. Southbound McPhillips, you're down to a single lane. Eames to Story. 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That's traffic at Energy 106. 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
2: The Prime Minister of the United Kingdom has stepped down as the leader of the Labour Party.
3: That is why I will resign as leader of the Labour Party.
2: UK media outlets are reporting that support is already heavily swinging behind outgoing Manchester Mayor Andy Burnham to take over the top job. This will be the seventh Prime Minister for the United Kingdom in the last 10 years. A major update at City Hall today as the City of Winnipeg and its largest civic union have reached a critical milestone to avert a potential summer strike. CUPE Local 500, which represents roughly 5,000 municipal workers, officially agreed to let an independent arbitrator step in if ongoing contract talks collapse. The union has been without a collective agreement since February of last year, with recent negotiations shifting towards wage demands. This new arbitration gives both sides a clear path to a final resolution without interrupting vital city services. And gamers, get your wallets ready. Rockstar Games has officially announced that digital pre-orders for the massively anticipated Grand Theft Auto 6 will go live this Thursday, June 25th.
4: I'm here for Lucia Caminos. She's supposed to be getting out.
5: What's your name?
4: Jason Duvall.
5: I think you heard before.
4: You might have.
2: The announcement finally locks in the game's highly anticipated November 19th release date for PlayStation 5 and Xbox Series X and S consoles. Thursday will also mark the first time fans get a look at the game's official pricing structure, which has been a point of massive speculation in the industry. 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In sports, the NHL offseason has started with controversy as Ottawa Senators captain Brady Tkachuk is headed to the Sunshine State to be with his brother Matthew Tkachuk and the Florida Panthers. The exchange sees the Sens get a massive haul of four draft picks, including two first-rounders in this Friday's entry draft. While the trade reunites Brady with his superstar brother, it has sparked massive outrage in Ottawa. Senators general manager Steve Staios confirmed that Tkachuk privately demanded a trade out of Canada, forcing management's hand. And sticking with hockey, Pekka Rinne and Carey Price are two goalies who were announced as members of the Hockey Hall of Fame Class of 2026 yesterday, joining forwards Patrice Bergeron, Cindy Curley, and Keith Tkachuk in the players category. Longtime NHL executive Brian Burke was the lone selection in the builders category. The induction ceremony will take place on November 9th in Toronto. World Cup action. Argentina has officially punched its ticket to the round of 32 following a hard-fought 2-0 victory over Austria at Dallas Stadium. The headline of the match and the tournament so far belongs to Leo Messi. Despite missing an early penalty in the sixth minute, the 38-year-old legend rebounded to score his 18th career World Cup goal, officially becoming the all-time leading goal scorer in FIFA World Cup history. Egypt secured their first ever World Cup match victory in the country's 92-year football history. The Pharaohs staged a brilliant second half comeback to defeat New Zealand 3-1. Shifting to baseball, the Toronto Blue Jays were in action last night, hosting the Toronto Astros in downtown Toronto.
6: This is in the air to left field. Varsho going back to tag. Alvarez the catch. And a moonshot of a throw to the plate. I mean, that just sailed over home plate. Varsho scores easy.
2: Chalk up a 4-2 win for the Jays. That was game one of a 10-game homestand for the Bluebirds, who will play a matinee today with the Stros at Rogers Center. Goldeyes are in Sioux City tonight for game one of three with the Explorers. And your Winnipeg Blue Bombers prepping for Thursday night's home game with the Edmonton Elks at Princess Auto Stadium on the U of M grounds. Tickets to win all this week during the early morning crew hour of Wheeler and Tyler. 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I'm Dave Wheeler.
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2: All right. 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
1: 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So, Spider-Man Brand New Day is the latest offering from Sony and Marvel, and is going to be out on July 31st. So, we're, about 5 weeks away from getting that, that Spidey movie.
2: What is happening to me?
3: Did you miss me, Spidey? I'm losing my mind. I am totally out of control. I gotta fix whatever this is right now.
1: People really excited. Tickets officially on sale now. As a matter of fact, if you want to grab those. And this is not Spider-Man's fault. This is our fault. As movie fans, this is our fault. Popcorn buckets have become just a craze. They've become a huge collector's item. When we look back on the 2020s, people are gonna go, oh yeah, that was the decade where people collected popcorn buckets. So every movie has to come out with a special popcorn bucket. And they've been often compared to unfortunate sexual instances. Sometimes on purpose, sometimes not. This time, Spider-Man, honestly, I think fans are just trying. They're reaching. They're stretching. Now, I'm not defending Spider-Man because, you know, my inner child needs to do that. But look, I'm going to explain to you what the popcorn bucket looks like. So it's not exactly a popcorn bucket. It's, oh man, why am I dancing around this? Okay, so you know when Spider-Man puts out his web, he's got his wrist all the way out and down. So imagine that standing up. Like imagine his elbows on the table and his hands doing that, right? So his hands out in that classic Spider-Man with his palm almost flat to the sky. And then out of his wrist is his web shooter, because Spider-Man gets his webs from a web shooter. And so it's coming out into a cup size. And that's where the popcorn's going to go, into where the webbing is starting to come out. And people are saying, oh, I guess they didn't think before they designed this. Like, the internet is just, it's trolling. Straight up trolling. They're saying that, man, it's so hard to dance around this one. People are saying that this is what the, I don't think I even have to say it. I think you can kind of in your head think what other people are thinking, but go look for yourself. I think it's power suggestion here. Even the suggestion, I'm looking at it, I'm going, no, you're stretching. You're stretching. But what do I know? Spider-Man, Brand New Day in theaters, July 31st.
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0: Energy 106, all the hits. Energy 106 celebrating 15 years of being a radio station here in Winnipeg and celebrating by giving you $15,000. We're doing that at the end of summer. We're doing that at the end of summer, so you have all summer long to get into that draw. All you have to do is listen for the keyword at the top of every single hour between 6 a.m. and 6 p.m. Text that keyword back to us at 204-452-1061. You can do that as many times as you want throughout the day. And then every morning, every weekday morning, just after 8 a.m. Pardon me. Ooh, I'm allergic to rain, apparently. Every weekday morning, just after 8 a.m., Wheeler and Tyler are going to be drawing a name and calling. And if you answer by saying, happy 15th birthday, Energy 106, boom, you are into the draw for $15,000 cold, hard cash. Your next keyword coming up at 10 a.m. this morning. This is our Tear Away a Day calendar cat fact edition for Tuesday, June 23rd, the 6th month, 26th week, and 174th day of 2026. The cougar, also known as a mountain lion or puma, is Canada's largest and most powerful wildcat. There you go. Just in case you didn't think we had a puma or a mountain lion, otherwise known as a cougar, we do.
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7: Ladies and gentlemen, we lost a beautiful man named Oliver Tree. I just want you to know, dude, that we love you so very much, and we love you, bro. We love you.
5: The U.S. singer, songwriter, rapper, and producer, full name Oliver Tree Nickel, died in a helicopter crash in Brazil last Sunday, June 14th. He was 32 years old. Among those paying their respects online were Kid Cudi, KSI, Bebe Rexha, and Tree's ex-girlfriend, Melanie Martinez.
8: True.
5: Lizzo's new album, Bitch, has failed to crack the top 100 charts in both the UK and the US. The Grammy-winning singer released her fifth studio effort 2 weeks ago on June 5th. She had previewed the collection with the single Don't Make Me Love You and the title track. However, Bitch has not managed to enter the Billboard 200 in the US. It also doesn't appear in the UK top 100. On the UK's official album downloads chart, the LP currently sits in the number 83 position. Special peaked at number 2 on the US album chart and reached number 6 in the UK. Olivia Wilde has opened up about her relationship with Harry Styles. She was on the Alex Cooper Call Her Daddy podcast and said this.
9: I mean, we had the loveliest relationship, like so sweet and so beautiful and like really actually very domestic and kind and lovely. And like, I think that we existed in this like little bubble.
5: Wilde and Styles began dating after he was cast in Don't Worry Darling in 2020, which she directed and played a supporting role in. They later broke up in late 2022, a few months after the film's release. That's music news you can use for June 23rd, 2026. I'm Dave Wheeler.
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2: Okay, hang on a sec here. Are we saving it for the end, or
3: what do you
2: play
3: want
2: right away?
3: I think we save it for the end.
2: Okay.
3: There's only a couple other calls, so
2: 15-20 minutes ago, Tyler Carr gets a text message from his fiance Mitch and said, "Hey, what's the number for The Loud Line?"
3: No context, by the way, and he doesn't really call The Loud Line. So why is he calling? And then he just goes, "Done."
2: Oh, I can't wait.
3: So
2: and Tyler hasn't listened to it. I've been in the studio the whole time.
3: No, I haven't. I actually haven't listened to it. So if he's swearing a bunch of times, that's not on me.
2: I can't wait to find out what you did.
3: Or maybe he just says, "I love you." Would that be?
2: What'd you do?
3: Anyway, Kate, we got this weird thing.
4: Hey, Dave and Tyler, it's your boy, Glenn, the robot from the Walmart in Transcona. I know Tyler hasn't seen me in a while, but I'm actually busy training all the new little floor cleaning robots to take over to clean the floors. Tyler, I heard you got the Switch too. That's my buddy. We are robot pals. Me and the Nintendo Switch 2 go way back, man.
3: Do you?
4: But how is the new Mario Kart?
3: Amazing.
4: I'd love to know. Dave, I hear you go to Whispering Winds.
2: I do.
4: My ancestors live there. They are the motorcycle golf carts.
2: Yeah.
4: Are those fun? Anyway, I gotta go. We are busy pre-papering to take over the world. I mean clean floors.
2: My ancestors, nice. Well done.
3: All right.
2: I don't know why, but I feel like Scotty Dangerously is behind that.
3: Something. I don't know who's behind that. It's freaking me out, actually. All right. It's time for Mitch. Let's see what I did.
2: Just to recap, 15, 20 minutes ago, Tyler Carr gets a text message. He goes, "Oh, it's Mitch." He goes, "Uh-oh." I said, "What?" And he goes, "He wants to know what the Loud Line number is."
3: What did I do?
2: What'd you do?
3: I don't know. Okay.
5: Hi, it's Noodle. Hon, you forgot to put the coffee pot in the coffee machine properly, so you can probably guess what I'm dealing with right now.
3: Oh, no.
5: Yeah, so there's no coffee right now, but at least the counter has coffee, so yeah, okay. Have a good show.
2: Dude,
3: that's a full 12 cup of coffee.
2: You have to make that up somehow. I've done that before too.
3: But that's not just a Keurig. That's like a pot.
2: Oh, you got.
3: So it would have been hitting.
2: So what did you do wrong?
3: I guess I.
2: You just didn't put the pot back underneath?
3: I didn't put the pot.
2: Dude. And it's so on a bad timer for him. So you have your coffee set for the morning. Then he has his coffee.
3: I take iced coffee. So I take, like, we put it inside a jug in the fridge so it cools. And we always make a fresh.
2: Red flag, man. That's a 15-yard penalty.
3: How do I make it up to him?
2: Oh, you got to buy. Dude.
3: Send your suggestions.
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0: Energy 106, all the hits, the home of the $15,000 birthday keyword. Next one coming up here at 10 a.m. Hear it, text us back. You got a chance at $15,000 cash. We're celebrating our birthday by giving you $15,000. How about that? I'm going to take you all the way through till noon, but the morning show portion wraps up here right away. So I will tell you what I learned, and then we'll get into more of all the hits, and then we'll go all the way until the way back lunch with DJ Danny D, and then we'll hand things over to Macy Hall, and then Macy Hall will hand things over to Mason and the live line, and then back tomorrow, me at 6 a.m. So before we wrap up the morning show and get into more of the midday situation, I will tell you that I learned that SpaceX today is launching hockey pucks and firing them at the Earth, like slap shot hockey puck. It's a rapid delivery system for a lot of things that they're going to start making in space, fiber optics, pharmaceuticals. Think of it like Tony Stark's little vending machine up in space when he needs stuff. SpaceX wants to start doing that. It's called Skyfall. No, it's not. It's called Starfall. How about that?
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Energy 106, all the hits, Charlie XCX and Icona popping. I love it. They were loving it down in Texas last night as Leo Messi set a record at the World Cup. Messi, 38-year-old Leo Messi, now the highest scoring footballer in World Cup history. And he chose Texas to do it, just like Ella Langley on Energy 106, all the hits.

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10: 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And weather for Thursday, looking better than it is for today or tomorrow. Showers are going to continue throughout the day. Maybe a chance of thunder showers, dropping down to 13 overnight. If it matters, high of 18 today. Tomorrow, they're saying 60% chance of showers. So coin flip at this point, high of 23, maybe more thunder showers, dropping down to 12 overnight. And then Thursday, they say, is going to be a good day. Partly cloudy and a high of 24 degrees. Friday will look the same. Weekend right now, but this could change. Looking like a wet weekend here in Winnipeg. Right now in the WPG, it's overcast. We're on our way to our high of 18. We're sitting at about 15 degrees.
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That's Down with Webster and Your Man. 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

0: Energy 106, All the Hits, Cameron Whitcomb and Quitter. Taylor Swift, I Knew It, I Knew You before that. That's from the Toy Story 5 soundtrack. How about Toy Story 5? How about Toy Story 5?
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0: The brand new movie grossed a colossal $312 million worldwide during its opening weekend, making it the biggest global and domestic box office debut of the year, obviously. It easily broke records as the largest opening in the franchise's history, surpassing Toy Story 4 from 2019. Have you seen it yet? It's very high on my family's watch list. We grew up watching that franchise, and we're very much looking forward to it. And of course, having Taylor Swift attached to it doesn't hurt at all. We'll take a quick break. We'll come back with Pink Panthers, and Zara Larsson stateside is on the way. 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

0: Energy 106, all the hits. It's Dubs and West Coast Canada. Tomorrow is when Canada is going to be playing Switzerland for Group B domination. Whoever wins is going to be at the top of Group B and will make it on to the round of 32. If Canada wins tomorrow, that'll be the first time Canada has ever made it out of the group stage. And I know, we're not overly familiar here in North America. Kind of reminds me of how the Simpsons think about soccer.
1: Hey, Dad, how come you never taken us to see a soccer game?
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2: Oh, I never heard of those people.
3: And they'll all be signing autographs. Woohoo! This match will determine once and for all which nation is the greatest on earth, Mexico or Portugal.
0: Either way, 2 o'clock tomorrow afternoon, from the West Coast. If you're not watching, don't worry, I will be. Homer was a big fan of a bar song. Shaboozy is too on Energy 106, all the hits.

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0: 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Ariana Grande, Hate That I Made You Love Me. That's a girl who's no stranger to the Billboard charts. And Olivia Rodrigo debuted at the top of the Billboard 200 with her brand new album. And she did a cool little vignette with an American credit card company where she broke down the song Honeybee off her new album.
1: Up the fence in the park
2: is a Notting Hill reference. 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

0: Energy 106, all the hits, Sophia Kamara and Girls Like You. How about girls like Olivia Dean? They're easy to fall in love with. Have you seen Olivia Dean eating a corn dog online yet?
1: Proper weird. It's like, just like bread. Let me get to the dog. Oh, I like that. Have we got a napkin? I feel like I've got...
0: This is why we have the internet, ladies and gentlemen. For Olivia Deans of the world eating corn dogs. This is why she's easy to fall in love with on Energy 106, all the hits.

0: Energy 106, all the hits, Rev and Whitney, Bruno Mars, I Just Might before that. I Just Might happen to have another keyword sitting right here, and Macy Hall is going to deliver it for you coming up at noon today. That keyword could land you $15,000 as Energy 106 celebrating its 15th birthday. And in celebration, giving you $15,000 at the end of summer. When you hear the keyword at the top of the hour, text that back at 204-452-1061. You'll get a bounce back confirming that you did it right. And then your name goes into a draw. You can do that all throughout the day, 6 a.m. to 6 p.m. And then tomorrow morning, just after 8 a.m. on Wheeler and Tyler, your phone might ring. If it does, pick it up and say, "Happy 15th birthday, Energy 106. Do that, and you're into the draw for $15,000. Simple as that. Next keyword coming up at noon. We'll get to a girl who released a 3D movie with James Cameron coming up after the break. Stay tuned.
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0: Energy 106, all the hits, Alexander Stewart and Broken By You, Billie Eilish and Bad Guy before that. She just released her new movie last month with James Cameron. The Hit Me Hard and Soft Tour in 3D. You seen it yet? Billie Eilish fans, I know you're out there.
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0: 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That's Way Back Lunch number 2 for the week. DJ Danny D being the light in the middle of a rainy day. 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
0: 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It's going to be a rainy day today. Might even see a thunderstorm, some lightning, some thunder. That goes into tomorrow as well. So far, they're saying sunshine on Thursday, but we'll see how that turns out.
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0: Energy 106. What is up? I'm Macy Hall. And yesterday, we launched a very exciting contest to celebrate 15 years as a station this year. You are actually going to win $15,000. And here's how. Every single hour from 6 a.m. to 6 p.m., there's going to be a brand new keyword. Yes, it changes every hour. And last hour's keyword will not work for next hour's, okay? Once you hear that keyword at the beginning of every hour, you only have 15 minutes to text it in to qualify. If you get it in during that time frame, your name will be on the list the following day to receive a call from Wheeler and Tyler around 8 a.m. Couple of rules though. Number one, you must answer the phone, of course. Number two, you can only answer the phone by saying, "Happy 15th birthday, Energy 106. That's all. No hellos, no OMGs, no good mornings. The only thing you can say is happy 15th birthday, Energy 106. If you do, then you will officially be entered in to win that big old prize of $15,000. Now, unfortunately, earlier this morning, when Dave Wheeler called our qualifier, Jessie, she failed that test, which kind of sucks for her, but it's good for you because now the odds of winning that $15,000 just got greater. We're doing this all summer long, so you've got time, but it's probably smart to get in sooner rather than later. Your next keyword is coming up at 1 o'clock.
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Energy 106, that's Preston Pablo. He was one of the headliners at Super Spike just last year. This year, Always Dale Boys will be there. Fifi Dobson and Tyler Shaw co-headlining. And you're going to win tickets to Super Spike. Coming up later in the show, just after 2 o'clock, all the hits. 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

0: construction on there and in Regent and how the city's infrastructure is horrible. 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
1: You know, I think it would just, instead of saying Marion's under construction, I think it would actually be easier to say when Marion's not under construction. Yeah. That would be more, you know what I mean?
0: Fair point.
1: Just assume that it's under construction. 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

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I'm Macy Hall. 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
1: Energy 106, what's up? I'm Macy Hall. Day two of celebrating 15 years on the station with you. And I want to remind you how important it is that when we learn Tyler, call you the day after texting in those key words, you can only answer the phone with happy 15th birthday, Energy 106. You can't even say hello. That will disqualify you. Now, our qualifier this morning, Jesse, unfortunately failed that test, which, you know, sucks for her, but is honestly really good for you because now the odds of you winning that $15,000 just got better. Your next chance to text in is at the top of the 2 o'clock hour. 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

106, all the hits. Girls just want to have their own music festival. This pop star has created the first of its kind female-only music festival. We're talking about it after Con the Artist on Energy 106.

0: Energy 106, all the hits. Girls just want to have their own music festival. Hi, it's Macy Hall. And Olivia Rodrigo just announced the first of its kind all-female music festival. It's called Daisy Chain Fields, happening this August in Irvine, California. She talks a little bit about the inspiration behind the name of the festival.
1: Tell me about the name, Daisy Chain Festival?
2: Yeah, Daisy Chain Fields. When I pictured this festival, I had an image in my head of girls sitting underneath a tree, like making
1: their little
2: daisy chain, or like flower crowns or friendship bracelets. And so I came up with the name Daisy Chain Fields. And I also just like the idea of a daisy chain, how we can all be individual links in this chain that is like larger than the individual.
1: And surprisingly strong.
2: Surprisingly strong, yes, and beautiful.
0: And the lineup for this festival is amazing. Chapel Roan, Cat's Eye, Stevie Nicks, Olivia Rodrigo herself is performing, Doechii, Sarah McLachlan, and more. The best part is nobody's getting paid. Let me explain. 100% of the proceeds made off of this festival are going to charities that support women in all sorts of ways. So it really is a testament to the artists and where their hearts are at. They're willing to perform at this music festival without getting a dollar in exchange. We love to see the girls supporting women. The festival is set for August 29th.
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6: 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It's going to be a rainy couple of days today. Rain all day. Might see some thunder. Might see some lightning. That goes into tomorrow as well.
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Energy 106. Have you ever felt gaslit by your groceries? Like, you swear this box of pasta used to have more in it, yet it feels like it's less and less, and you're still paying the same amount, if not more, for it? That's shrinkflation, baby. And the province is looking at a new law to target it. More coming up in about 6 minutes. This is Ella Langley on Energy 106.

0: Energy 106. Hi, it's Macy. Have you ever felt gaslit by your groceries? Like, you swear this box of pasta used to have more in it, yet it feels like less and less. And you're probably still paying the same amount, if not more. That's shrinkflation. And the province is looking at a new law to target it. The province released a grocery price study just yesterday with the aim of lowering costs. Based on the study, the province will bring in new legislation to target shrinkflation. This, of course, happens when packaging is reduced, but the price stays the same or rises. They are saying that now grocers will have to display the unit price of an item so people will know what they're paying more for less for. Because these companies and grocers can be kind of sneaky with it. And they're saying that they hope this new law will enforce more transparency, though, so that we as shoppers are more easily able to compare prices. 204-452-1061. What are your thoughts on this? Like, it would just be nice to go into a grocery store and not be worried about the receipt at the end of it, you know?
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Energy 106. It's finally Zara Larsson summer, and this song hit the charts at the perfect time. Don't forget, you're going to win tickets to Super Spike, one of the hottest music festivals here in Winnipeg this summer, coming up after 2 o'clock. It's Midnight Sun on Energy 106.

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1: 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Your next shot at getting in to win that $15,000, because we're celebrating 15 years this year. That's coming up at 2 p.m. Here's Ariana Grande on Energy 106.

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106. Toy Story 5 is a near perfect movie on Rotten Tomatoes. 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

0: K106, what is up? I'm Macy Hall, and yesterday we launched a very exciting contest to celebrate our 15 years as a station this year. And you're actually going to win $15,000 with it. Here's how. Every single hour from 6 a.m. to 6 p.m., there will be a brand new keyword. Yes, it changes every hour, and last hour's keyword won't work for next hour's, okay? And once you hear that keyword, you gotta text it in as soon as you can because it's only active for 15 minutes. If you get it in that time frame, your name will be on the list the following day to receive a call from Wheeler and Tyler around 8 a.m. Couple of rules here. First, you must answer the phone. Two, you can only answer the phone by saying happy 15th birthday, Energy 106. If you say anything else, you're disqualified. So no hellos, no OMGs, no good mornings. The only thing you can say when you pick up that phone is happy 15th birthday, Energy 106. We had our first qualifier this morning who actually got disqualified because she didn't say happy 15th birthday, Energy 106, which does suck for her, but to be honest, it's kind of good for you because now the odds of winning that $15,000 have just gotten bigger. Your next code word coming up at 3 p.m.
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0: 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Weather today, rainy day on the way. Could see some thunder, could see some lightning. That goes into tomorrow morning as well.
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Ariana Grande, Hate That I Made You Love Me. I'm Macy Hall, and coming up after Tate McRae, get ready to win a pair of tickets to Super Spike. It's less than a month away now at Maple Grove Rugby Park. It's like if a volleyball tournament and a music festival had a baby. It's a lot of fun. Win tickets to it after Tate McRae. First, Olivia Rodrigo on Energy 106.

0: 106, all the hits. I'm Macy Hall, and you are about to win two tickets to Super Spike. It's coming up in less than a month at Maple Grove Rugby Park. It's a volleyball tournament, music festival, hybrid. Now that it's officially summer, we got to pack as much fun as we can into these next few months because we don't get the nice weather for very long here in Manitoba. Make Super Spike a part of your plans. July 17th and 18th is going to be a fun time. It always, always, always is. The performers for this year, we're going to see some local DJs, the Always Dale Boys, doing a stage takeover Friday night. And then on Saturday, Fifi Dobson and Tyler Shaw are headlining the Saturday night show. Of course, there's lots of volleyball, lots of outside games to play as well. If you want to be there, text the word SERVE to 204-452-1061 now to win tickets to Super Spike. Again, that is SERVE to 204-452-1061. We'll choose our winner in a few minutes.
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Energy 106, all the hits. I'm Macy Hall, and I got a feeling that you're going to have a great time at Super Spike. Congratulations to our winner for the day today. We've got more tickets all week long. Super Spike, Maple Grove Rugby Park, July 17th and 18th.

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5: 204-452-1061. Your next keyword is wild card. 204-452-1061. You got 15 minutes to get that in. Wild card is your keyword for this hour. Get that in, and you could be hearing from Wheeler and Tyler tomorrow morning. Once more, your keyword is wild card. You got 15 minutes.
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Energy 106. All the hits. I'm Macy Hall. She just wrapped up her UK European tour, and now she's heading to North America for the very first time. She's got two dates in Canada, one in Toronto, the other in Montreal. This is Olivia Dean on Energy 106.

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Energy 106. Girls just want to have their own music festival. This pop star has created the first of its kind female-only music festival, and we're talking about it after this. 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

0: Energy 106. Girls just want to have their own music festival. Hi, it's Macy Hall, and Olivia Rodrigo just announced the first of its kind all-female music festival. It's called Daisy Chain Fields, and it's happening this August in Irvine, California. She talks a little bit about the inspiration behind the name here.
1: Tell me about the name, Daisy Chain Festival.
2: Yeah, Daisy Chain Fields. When I pictured this festival, I had an image in my head of girls sitting underneath a tree, like making
1: their little,
2: like, little daisy chain, yeah, or like flower crowns or friendship bracelets. And so I came up with the name Daisy Chain Fields. And I also just like the idea of a daisy chain, how we can all be individual links in this chain that is like larger than the individual.
1: And surprisingly strong.
2: Surprisingly strong, yes, and beautiful.
0: And the lineup for this festival is amazing. Just to name a few, Chapel Roan, Cat's Eye, Stevie Nicks, Olivia Rodrigo herself, of course, is performing. This is her music festival. We've got Doechii, Sarah McLachlan, and more. The best part about it is that nobody's getting paid. Let me explain. 100% of the proceeds are going to charities that support women in all sorts of way. 100% going to these charities. So it really is a testament to the artists that are performing and where their hearts are at. We love to see the girls supporting women. The festival is set for August 29th.
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4: Just a few quick reminders that we have multiple lanes closed in both directions on Marion from Archibald to Panet due to ongoing work. We also have multiple lanes closed in both directions on Fordon from Keniston to Tuxedo as crews are working over there. 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That's traffic on Energy 106. I'm Deb.
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5: 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Going to continue throughout the evening. We might even see some thunder and lightning that continues into the morning tomorrow.
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106. Have you ever felt gaslit by your groceries? The province is looking at a new law targeting shrinkflation. We'll talk more after the weekend. First, it's Deadmau5 on Energy 106.

0: 6. Hi, it's Macy. Have you ever felt gaslit by your groceries? Like, you swear this box of pasta used to have more in it, yet it feels like it's less and less. And you're still paying the same amount for it, if not more. That's shrinkflation, baby. And the province is looking at a new law to target it. The province released a grocery price study yesterday with the aim to lower costs. And based on the study, the province will bring in new legislation to target shrinkflation. This, of course, happens when packaging is reduced, but the price stays the same or rises, as we know. They're saying that now grocers will have to display the unit price of an item so people will know when they are paying more for less, because these companies and these grocers can be kind of sneaky with it. And they're saying that this new law will help enforce more transparency so that we as shoppers are more easily able to compare prices. 204-452-1061. What are your thoughts on this? I mean, it would be nice to just go into a grocery store and not be worried about the receipt at the end of it, you know?
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7: 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Traffic.
8: We do have delays on southbound Pemina headed to Abenoji-Mikuna due to ongoing work. In downtown, we do have some work happening on Portage causing delays in both directions from Osborne to Main. There is a way out of debt. 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LCTaylor.com. That's traffic on Energy 106. I'm Devil.
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1: Energy 106. Hi, it's Macy. And it's going to be a very busy and fun few days over at the Forks. They're celebrating National Indigenous Peoples Day all the way up to Canada Day. The Forks is going to be hosting a vibrant lineup of programming called Many Nations, One Heartbeat, celebrating the many cultures that make Manitoba home. Everybody is invited to participate in the event. There's going to be activations throughout the Forks, you know, games, performances, learning. They're also reminding you that it will probably be a little extra busy on July 1st, so it's probably best to leave the car at home and bike, walk, paddle, or take Winnipeg Transit that day. All the hits, Energy 106.

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I'm Macy Hall. 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

Energy 106, all the hits. I'm Macy Hall. Chances are you probably just heard this hour's keyword, and you still got about 10 minutes to text that into 204-452-1061 to get in to win that $15,000. But while you have your phone in your hand, be sure to text Pizza Hotline in. Again, 204-452-1061. And you could possibly win $50 to Pizza Hotline for Pizza Clock this hour. We always choose our winner right before 5 o'clock. Once again, that's Pizza Hotline to 204-452-1061. 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

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Did you know a local business from here is actually responsible for a huge store chain in New York City? 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

0: Energy 106. Did you know a local business from here in the city is actually responsible for a huge store chain in New York City? Hi, it's Macy. And if you didn't know this, now you do. There's a very popular bookstore chain out in New York. It's called McNally Jackson. And it only exists thanks to McNally Robinson here in Manitoba. This TikToker, his name is Dan Clapson, explains it more.
1: New York's famous bookstore chain, McNally Jackson, actually only exists thanks to a bookstore in Winnipeg called McNally Robinson. You might know it. There's a location in Saskatoon as well still. Now, this original Canadian location opened in 1981, but the daughter of the original people that owned McNally Robinson moved to New York and opened this chain in 2004. So this is not the original location. There's like six around town now, and they've done very well. But if you go inside, the aesthetic is somewhat similar to McNally Robinson. So I've always found that to be pretty cool, that someone that grew up in Winnipeg went to New York and opened up a very successful bookstore that turned into a chain, all inspired by what I would say is one of Canada's coolest bookstores.
0: I mean, how cool is that? Little slice of Winnipeg in one of the biggest cities in the world.
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2: 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Traffic.
4: There is some slow-moving traffic on northbound Sherbrooke approaching Cumberland as construction continues over there. Work is slowing down your commute in both directions on St. Mary's from Furmore to Abenoji Meekena. 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That's traffic on Energy 106. 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

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Everything you need to know about how to get your hands on that cash. 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

0: Energy 106, all the hits. Hi, I'm Macy Hall. Yesterday, we launched a very exciting contest to celebrate our 15 years. And with that, you're actually going to win $15,000. Here is how. Every single hour, from 6 a.m. to 6 p.m., there's going to be a brand new keyword. Yes, it changes every hour, and last hours won't work for this hour, and so on and so forth. Once you hear that keyword at the beginning of each hour, you only have 15 minutes to text it in to qualify. And if you get it in during that time, your name actually goes on a list to possibly receive a call from Wheeler and Tyler the next morning around 8 a.m. Couple rules with that call. Number one, you must answer it, of course. Number two, the only thing you can say is happy 15th birthday, Energy 106. That's what gets you in to win that $15,000.
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1: 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Traffic.
3: Construction is slowing down your commute on northbound Wall as you get closer to Ellis. Eastbound Wellington also has a slowdown as you get closer to King Edward because of ongoing work. There's a way out of debt. Your debt rescue is just around the corner with LC Taylor, your local licensed insolvency trustee. LCTaylor.com. That's traffic on Energy 106. I'm Dev Oza.
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106, all the hits. Congratulations to our pizza clock winner for today. Jordan wins $50 to Pizza Hotline. And also this week, very exciting, we're also giving away tickets to the World Rugby Nations Cup on July 18th. So every winner of Pizza Clock this week will also get two tickets to the World Nations Rugby Cup on July 18th. Pizza Clock back tomorrow at 5 o'clock. 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

Energy 106. It's DJ Danny D with the 5 o'clock energy mix. What's up? I'm Macy Hall, and it is Double Dose of DJ Danny D Day. We got him in.

0: morning around 8 a.m. If you answer it, the only thing you're allowed to say is happy 15th birthday, Energy 106. Anything else and you get disqualified. Unfortunately, our qualifier for today failed that test. Don't be like Jesse. Make sure when Wheeler and Tyler call you in the morning the day after qualifying, you only answer the phone by saying happy 15th birthday, Energy 106. Your next keyword is coming up at 6 o'clock, but before that, more DJ Danny D on the way for you.
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0: 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It's the first week of summer and we're starting it off real rainy. Today, lots of rain. Small chance that we could see a thunderstorm this evening as well. That goes into tomorrow morning as well. For now, we're looking at a little bit of sun, a little bit of cloud on Thursday, but it's possible that Thursday could also be a bit of a rainy day. So if you don't have an umbrella or rubber boots or a rain jacket, maybe it's time to invest.
1: Energy 106 traffic.
17: We do have delays on southbound Carleton headed to York due to ongoing work. Construction is slowing down your commute in both directions on Avenue G Mekina from Dakota to St. Mary's. 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LCTaylor.com. That's traffic on Energy 106 on Devil's.
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Killers in the jungle. Killers in the jungle. Killers in the jungle. Yo, listen, you hear that? Killers in the jungle. Killers in the jungle. Killers in the jungle.

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2: 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Jesse is also closed in both directions from Osborne to Pembina as crews are working over there. 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That's traffic on Energy 106. 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

0: not T-Pain. Who sings it?
1: It is I'm a Bee by Black Eyed Peas.
2: That's right.
1: Yay!
3: Yes! You're the winner! Oh, my God.
0: Who's this?
1: It's Bridget.
0: Bridget, where are you calling from?
1: I'm calling from Vermont.
0: Well, now you're a winner. I'm a Bee and you're a winner. We're going to send you a Liveline t-shirt. That's guaranteed. But your name also goes in the drawing for a brand new record player, courtesy of Interscope Records. We're going to draw a name randomly this Friday night at my big birthday show, which we hope you're here for.
1: We definitely will be, Mason, and happy early birthday.
0: Thank you so much. I'm turning quarter century.
1: Oh, I remember the days.
0: I'm a grandpa. All right, hang on. We'll get your address.
1: All right, thank you.
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